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1: 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Sunte raho Mirchi, it's hot.

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1: 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And one way of shaking things up is, if you guys actually get a room in a hotel, which is true, ek staycation karke dekho agar aap ek long-term relationship mein ho and the intimacy is kind of getting boring. 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Sunte raho Mirchi. It's hot.

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1: Hey there, this is your girl Priscilla with you and you're vibing with me on Mirchi Mornings. Raj ka din, way back in 1905, Las Vegas was officially founded. Aur phir 1940 mein Richard and Maurice McDonald opened their first ever McDonald's in California. And Disney fans, 1928 mein the first Mickey Mouse film Plane Crazy was screened today. Imagine Mickey back then becoming more famous than half the influencers on reels today. Also, aaj ke din hai International Day of Families. So quick reminder to call your parents before they start asking you. तुझे घर की याद नहीं आई जस्सी? And a little space nerd moment. 1618 में Johannes Kepler discovered the harmonic law of planetary motion. मतलब बंदा literally prove करके गया कि planets भी vibes पे move करते हैं. And whether you're driving to work right now या फिर pretending to work from home while making chai and pirantas. 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
1: 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Since then, it's crossed 93, 94, 95, and now it's come to 96 in 2026. Matlab, every desi expat sending money home right now, suddenly walking around with unnecessary confidence. Meanwhile, parents in India are like, beta to America jaakar Warren Buffet ban gaya hamara. To aaj ke din agar tum 100 USD bhejte ho India mein, to 9600 plus rupees ban jayenge depending on the rates and fees. Well, is par bahut sare jokes aur memes to bani rahe hain, lekin apart from those, currency changes affect travel, student budgets, remittance, shopping back home. Basically, ye desi uncle or aunties ka favorite dinner time conversation ban chuka hai. 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

0: What a song. 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Radhika Rao and Vinay Sapru ne ye video banayi. Everything about this song is iconic. For the real OG pop culture fans, main ek indie pop quiz poochungi aapko. It's a difficult one. At RJ Kanega on Instagram par aao aur mujhe batao, is gaane vaaste mein Dhwani Bhanushali ka breakup hota hai, theek hai? 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Now back to the countdown, agle wale gaane ki bari. The social media sensation gaane ka naam hai Shisha, Mitta Rohr ki awaaz unki composition. Mitta Rohr Swara Verma ki awaaz mein Shisha is playing right next for you on Gaana number 5. You're listening to Gaana Indie Top 10. Bandi ka naam hai Kanika. Enjoy.
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1: Good evening, New Jersey. This is Mirchi Siddhi from your favorite show, Sham Shanda Live. 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
1: So you have been in works with so many retailers. One of the things, again, like there is technology and there is, you know, newer technology. So I'm sure there might be so many retailers who are already using your service. But then for those retailers, can you tell us more on what's new with NRSP?
2: So we've got a lot of great things coming out. So first of all, we have a point of sale register that that's live now for cafes, for quick service restaurants, right? And we take all the wonderful bells and whistles that we learned from the other point of sale registers and we put it in this register.
1: Right.
2: I mentioned about the kiosk. We have safety alerts, right? Or I should say, we have two types of safety alerts. One is we have alerts if, let's say, an employee voids a sale. It goes to the owner's app. Let's say an employee does something that looks a little strange. It goes to the employee's app. We have an integration with the camera system so that if you see an employee that rings up $1.10, but yet they're giving away two cases of something, and that's probably $20, it shows up on the screen of the camera system. The register and the camera system are now talking to each other. And then we have what I think is my favorite feature, which is something we developed specifically to help these independents, which is an embedded, patented panic alarm. An embedded, patented panic alarm. So if somebody walks in, fortunately, and they pull out a weapon and say, open up the cash drawer. The person behind the counter pushes the button. The drawer opens up. And at the same time that the drawer opens up, because that employee pushed or the owner pushed the button a certain way, it's a silent panic alarm to the police. So that really protects that store's or the store owner's or the store worker's safety, right? It's not like, you know, when you see on the movies when they walk into a bank and they're like, okay, give me your money. And then you see the teller push a panic button and they get themselves in trouble. Because here, the person that's coming into the store is asking them to open the cash drawer. The merchant or the person behind the counter is pushing the button. The cash drawer is opening, but because of the way that the merchant or store or employee pushed the button, a panic alarm goes to the police.
1: Thank you so much, Ellie. 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And till then, sunte rahiye Mirchi, it's hot.

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